Good morning and welcome to your 10 a.m. news flash. Here are the latest highlights making headlines across Rodrigues this Friday. The official launch of Intercollege Athletics Games took place yesterday. Athletes from the island's 8 colleges gathered at the Jean-Daniel André Stadium for 2 days of intense competition. The event was officially inaugurated by the Deputy Chief Commissioner Johnson Roussy and the Commissioner for Youth and Sports, Varo Gravina. Both officials highlighted the importance and symbolism of these games, encouraging

Beijing participants to follow the example of Rodrigan athletes who have excelled not only in sports but also in their professional careers over the years. Meanwhile, the Science Week organized by the Rajiv Gandhi Science Center in collaboration with the Education Commission came to an end yesterday. For 4 days, scientific demonstration and activities were held at the Antoinette Prudence Human Resource Center. Members of the public also turned out in large numbers to discover the various exhibition stands. Yesterday, pre-primary and grade 1 and 2 educators also took part in a workshop theme, Hands in Mind and Minds on Inquiry-Based Learning. Strengthening the JADE network and reviewing children's rights, these are the key objectives of a 2-day workshop currently being held at the Cotton Bay Resorts and Spa at Pointe Coton. The initiative, organized by the Office of Ombudsperson for Children, has brought together around 30 young participants from colleges across the island and Atelier du Savoir. The aim is to equip them with the necessary tools to clearly explain children's rights and responsibilities within their communities. The delegation leader also announced that Anita Goura is expected to visit Rodrigues next June for the official investiture ceremony of JADE members. In other news, Rodrigues Youth will take part in the next World Youth Day 2027, scheduled for July 2027 in Seoul. According to Father Jean-Rex Casimir, registration are now officially opened. Young people wishing to participate in this major gathering around the Pope are invited to register as soon as possible. Preparations, both spiritual and logistical, will begin shortly. And finally, the National Youth Civic Service Program is back. The initiative has been reopened by the youth authorities and aims to equip young people with the necessary skills to better face the demands of the job market and adult life in general. The program targets young people aged between 17 and 25 who are currently neither studying nor employed. It will run over a period of 12 weeks and includes several modules focused on personal and civic development. Participants will also receive an allowance throughout the duration of the training. Registrations are currently open at the Commission for Youth and Sports as well as youth centers across the island. The deadline for application is set for May 13. That's all for your 10 a.m. news update. Thank you for listening. Stay tuned for more local and international news throughout the day and have a wonderful Friday.

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2: 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Oh, thank you, sir.

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Everybody's hopping. 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Looking for a friendly light. But I see nothing.

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You even wash the dirty dishes when your woman's got to go away. You send all your children to school. Sit down and you mend the hose. Stay up all night with the baby. And then you wash the dirty clothes. But when it's time to go to bed, your woman will grab you real tight. She take you in her arms, squeeze you with all her might. She call you lots of sweet names, and then she turn off the lights. Oh,